All I want to do is take them to where I was when they didn't want to support me. And there will be no support. And anybody that try to help them, I will destroy. Whether it's whoever it is, I will destroy. And that's what I'm doing. Everybody that try to side with them or do a record with them or try to unify with them, I'm going to destroy. I know they can't touch me. That's why I can destroy them so fast.

See, I'm all for positivity. I'm all for change. You haven't sold no records. The shit ain't popping. Don't come in here and start criticizing as your comeback. Represent by example.

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Masters of

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Moment of silence for the brain dead. Moment of silence for the brain dead. See what I mean? Moment of silence for the brain dead.

I'm taking it, I'm taking it, I'm taking it, I'm taking it, I'm taking it, I'm taking it, I'm taking it, I'm taking it, I'm taking it, I'm taking it, I'm taking it, I'm taking it, I'm taking it, I'm taking it, I'm taking it, I'm taking it, I'm taking it, I'm taking it, I'm taking it, I'm taking it, I'm taking it, I'm taking it, I'm taking it, I'm taking it, I'm taking it, I'm taking it, I'm taking it, I'm taking it, I'm taking it, I'm taking it, I'm taking it, I'm taking it, I'm taking it, I'm taking it, I'm taking it, I'm taking it, I'm taking it, I'm taking it, I'm taking it, I'm taking it, I'm taking it, I'm taking it, I'm taking it, I'm taking it, I'm taking it, I'm taking it, I'm taking it, I'm taking it, I'm taking it, I'm taking it, I'm taking it, I'm taking it, I'm taking it, I'm taking it,

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You don't sleep at night. A voice in your head's telling you something is gonna go terribly wrong. There's nothing you can do to stop it. So

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It's a sound that resonates with how we want to live. It's the noise that synchronizes our heartbeats. Hard Shock Festival.

0: not be challenged.
1: Freeing ourselves from the shackles of the earth.

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This one is for all you starving artists. Anybody who's ever loved the craft, loved the music. You have your dreams and your hopes. You push, you struggle, you strive, but man, it always seems to end the same. Yeah, here we go.

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This is who I am, I won't give up. This is who I am, I won't give up. This is who I am.

0: Tyler. They're coming over here. I see them. They're everywhere. Look. Look. Look over there. Look. Look, he's there.
1: First, this case has already been delayed several times. I'll have to hear good cause, counsel. What's the problem?

0: is coming to an end. Now the question is, will we end with it?
1: What do you propose?
0: I propose that we end the world, but on our terms, an orchestrated apocalypse.
2: In 37 minutes, the last of the human settlements will fall. There will be no survivors.

The Chronicle of the Shadow War told us that the Untamed came from the East. Led by a fierce breed of hardened masters, sworn to an oath of loyalty.

We all know history was written by its victors. Be loyal to Masters of Hardcore.

tears that simply refuse to be shed, to the pain I unknowingly fed. Music is a gateway to the peace.

0: You know me?
1: Shut up.
0: You know me?
1: Okay.
0: Huh?
1: All right.
0: Hey! Stay back!

0: drugs.
1: I know kids that are 15, 16 years old. They can multiply $100 into $5,000 in less than 4 hours doing drugs, selling drugs, and they're very proud.
2: I sell hard.

0: One thing is sure, I'm certain of time. I become the next generation to feed the children with coke, LSD, ecstasy.
1: Where'd you get the money for this?
2: Drugs. I sell hardcore drugs.

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You're incapable of running this shit. If I was what? Say it again. What'd you say? That's what I thought you said. Because that's what I got right now. Nothing. $1 million a week business. Reduce the fucking rubbles.

I said, wow. You know, and they step back and they say, don't mess with them because you'll get back. I mean, that's how you control the environment. And once you do that, and people understand it, then you can get down to business.

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All I have in common with the uncontrollable and the insane, the vicious and the evil, all the mayhem I have caused and my utter indifference toward it, I have now surpassed. My pain is constant and sharp, and I do not hope for a better world for anyone. In fact, I want my pain to be inflicted on others. I want no one to escape.

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Fuck you for sitting there and slowly missing things worse.

0: pathetic.
1: What?
0: Self-titled.
1: What?
0: Yeah, we bring it to ya.
1: Yeah.
0: Yo, yo, I got the force that can knock a sumo wrestler down. Ready to flex. A Robotech battle mech.

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Our underground society is about to take over. 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

date. Sunday, November 13th, 1955, 7:01 a.m. Last night's time travel experiment was apparently a complete success. Lightning struck the clock tower precisely 10 p.m., sending the necessary 1.21 gigawatts to the time vehicle, which vanished in a brilliant flash of light, leaving a pair of fireplaces behind. I therefore assume that Marty and the time vehicle is transported forward in time into the year 1955.

0: Not this again. 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
1: This time, it's war.
2: Brother shot a luck, hall staring me down. What you think, you scaring me, clown? You wanna be sharing the ground with the worms and the tree roots? You and your peeps better regroup. You're playing.

0: Heart seized and he died.
1: You wanna fuck with me? I'll show you who you're fucking with.

0: good. 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Now do you feel good? I said, do you feel good?
1: Fuck this.
2: Sleepwalk, shoot your uppercut, make a wrench at a head.

0: We want information. Information. Information.
1: Who are you?
0: The new number two.
1: Who is number one?
0: You are number six.
2: I am not a number. I am a free man.

0: Doesn't that mean it goes terrifically fast?
1: Yes, it goes faster than the speed of light.

0: fuck you up.
1: I think we've got something, sir.
2: The report is only a fragment, but it's the best lead we've had.
1: The visuals indicate life readings.
3: You found something?
1: Yes, my lord.
3: That's it. The rebels are there.

0: good. I want everybody, everybody in the house to say real good. Now do you feel good? I said, do you feel good?
1: Fuck this.

0: We want information. Information. Information.
1: Who are you?
0: The new number two.
1: Who is number one?
0: You are number six.
1: I am not a number. I am a free man.

0: Doesn't that mean it goes terrifically fast?
1: Yes, it goes faster than the speed of light.

0: I think we've got something, sir.
1: The report is only a fragment, but it's the best lead we've had.
0: The visuals indicate life readings.
2: You found something?
0: Yes, my lord.

Sunday, November 13th, 1955, 7:01 a.m. Last night's time travel experiment was apparently a complete success. Lightning struck the clock tower precisely 10 p.m., sending the necessary 1.21 gigawatts to the time vehicle, which vanished in a brilliant flash of light, leaving a pair of fireplaces behind. I therefore assume that Marty and the time vehicle were transported forward in time into the year

0: not this. You're not gonna make something out of nothing. This time, it's war.
1: Brother shot a luck, hall staring me down. What you think, you staring me clown? You wanna be sharing the ground with the worms and the tree roots? You and your peeps better regroup. You're playing this E4.

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1: You have to let go. 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

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Let the whole world know. Yeah. 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

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Keep those eyes open, hold your head.

Gentlemen, it's all about respect. Respect for yourselves and your unit. Respect for your superiors and what they're trying to teach you.